I'll take it now, baby. Girl, girl, you'll be a woman soon. 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
0: Don't ask me that.
1: You got no money to pay for it?
0: Well, I'm gonna tell you how that is.

that's the way it goes. Maybe I should just give up. Just stop trying. But life is so uncertain. I've got to keep on searching.